you know, it doesn't matter how many times I hear that track. I played it many moons ago on this show, and I think it's a great way to start off the Super Retro Sunday, 5 after 12 o'clock rock. It is the afternoon, good afternoon, and I was looking it up. The Stairway to Heaven is a song by the English rock band Led Zeppelin, released on the 8th of November 1971, their fourth untitled fourth studio album, commonly known as Led Zeppelin 4, though it didn't have a title. You could always tell by the, there's a man carrying some sticks on his back. They made, you know, four massive albums year after year. But that's it was composed by Jimmy Page, lyrics written by singer Robert Plant, and widely regarded as one of the greatest rock songs of all time. I disagree. I think it is the greatest rock song of all time. You're listening to Gary James's Super Retro Sunday. But should we change the mood just slightly from that to this? Another great record by the Hollies.

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Did you have any clue at all about that record? Yeah, no doubt that the title was Shoeshine Boy. It was the Humble Bums. I think, I think it was about 1970 for that particular track. And I'm just trying to think. Yes, no, I'm not thinking. It was Jerry Rafferty. We played a track from him earlier on, didn't we? In the first part of the show. And the Big Yin. Yeah. Yeah, you know who that is. The Big Yin. Do you know, I've forgotten his name. I can't believe I've forgotten his name. I'll tell you what I'm going to do. I'm going to play a track. How do I ever forget him? Billy Connolly. Good grief. I tell you what, it's going. Yeah, the old brain's going. There's no doubt about it. What are you up to today? Are you out and about? I tell you what, I hope wherever you're listening to us, and a lot of people listen all over the world to the Gary James Show on Super Retro Sunday right here on Outreach Radio. And by the way, just in case you didn't know, if you couldn't get enough of me, I'm on a Saturday in our studio over in West End. I follow my old buddy, Steve Edwards. So we have a bit of banter around about sort of quarter to 12, 12 o'clock. We have a little bit of banter about what we've been up to in the good old days. So hope you can join Steve on between 10 and 12 and me 12 till 2 on a Saturday afternoon.

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1: All right.

Super Retro Sunday right here on Outreach Radio. Yeah. Hope you're enjoying your music this afternoon. The Rolling Stones right there with Under My Thumb. And I, before I discovered that record, I thought it was done by Wayne Gibson and Wayne Gibson only. He did a great version of it, and I thought, yeah, it's great. And I thought, Rolling Stones, Under My Thumb. And of course, I think it was written by Mick Jagger and Keith Richards. Yeah, well, we just... anyway, a little bit of everything, as always, on the Gary James Show, Super Retro Sunday. We're going to go back to the 70s now with a track that inspired me to go to Canada to a place called Montreal. And what a fabulous place that really is. They speak French there as well. So if you ever go, you know, brush up on your Francais, you know. And, well, I didn't mind because I speak a little bit of French, not much. You know, I got bonjour. Avez-vous un bière grande? Yeah, you know, that sort of thing. anyway, this record, it inspired me to go to Montreal. It's a fabulous record I used to play back in the 70s when I was at a place called Fridays. And this one, it was one of the smoochy sections. Here it is, Gino Vanelli.

if you eat the right bread, you can fly away just like Maggie up in a hot air balloon. I think I'm a lucky man. I am a lucky man because I'm going to tell you this now. I was born in the 50s, and I was brought up with the music of the 60s, fantastic decade. And I was in the nightclubs in the 70s with all the dance music and the rock music, and that was fantastic. And then I finished up my career at the Concord Club with the fabulous 80s. And I finished at the Concord Club in 93 when the music really started to get really rubbish. And something came on the radio called rap, which George Harrison described as starting with a capital C. There we are, that's a fact. Here's some more facts for you. Picked it up again, the Great British Book of Useless Information. Let's have a look, shall we, here. The average British woman spends 1 hour and 14 minutes every week ironing her family's wardrobe. Would it just, doesn't that blister the veneer on the wood of the wardrobe? Anyway, I'm only joking. This equates to total of 2 days and 3.5 miles of material every year. Good grief. Actually, a lot of this stuff, well, you know, I lived on my own for a while because I made sure that it was all, you didn't need an iron for it. Yeah, there you go. Let's have another one, shall we? A recent survey found that You're Beautiful by James Blunt, and I think he described it himself as being really crass, is now more popular at weddings than longtime favourite Angels by Robbie Williams. Angels also featured on the top list of songs requested at funerals. Oh, well, okay. Let's have a look. Something totally different. Hampshire builder, Graham Parker, I thought he had a band called The Room. Anyway, different Graham Parker. Finally solved his Rubik's Cube in 2009. 26 years after he bought it, he spent 27,400 hours working on it and suffered back and wrist problems as a result. The fastest time to solve the puzzle is 7.08 seconds. There's a method in there. You can get it on the internet that you just, and it's done. Where was I? You're listening to Super Retro Sunday. It's Gary James in the chair, and I'm going to play the next record. It means quite a lot to me. In 1978, I was working in a nightclub, and then I finished there, and then I had a bit of a romantic failure. Or as Teddy Pendergrass described it, as the love TKO. And I went to the States and I listened to this record. I thought, that's a fantastic record. It's given me some hope for the future. And I'm going to play it for you right now. It's by Pablo Cruz, and Love Will Find a Way.

It's time for me to go. I've got one more track lined up before I have to say goodbye to you. But thanks so much. Thanks so much for listening to the Gary James Show Super Retro Sunday. I'll see you next time. Bye-bye.

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You know, everybody's talking about the good old days, right? Everybody, the good old days, the good old days. Well, let's talk about the good old days. Come to think of it, as bad as we think they are, these will become the good old days for our children. But why don't we try to remember?

glorious indeed. What a lovely sound that is. That is Blondie and Heart of Glass. And this is the Music Man Show with me, Graham Hardy. Next up, Elton John, Goodbye Yellow Brick Road.

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2: 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And we're going to kick off the second part of the show with Arthur Connolly, Sweet Soul Music, and the Contours, Do You Love Me?

You broke my heart, 'cause I couldn't dance. You didn't even want me around. And now I'm back to let you know I can really shake 'em down.

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1: Staying with the 70s and a triple tracker coming up right now. Edwin Starr, Contact, Bob Marley and the Wailers. And then it's Hot Chocolate, So You Win Again.

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1: Well, it's nearly time to say goodbye on the Music Man show this morning. And of course, filling in for Mike. And we're going to play you Wet, Wet, Wet, Sweet Surrender. And then last but not least, Michael Bolton, How Am I Supposed to Love You? And don't forget Gary James up at 11 o'clock here on Retro Sunday on Outreach Radio. 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And thank you for tuning in to me, Graham Hardy, on the Music Man show.

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Welcome along so early in the morning. You're so dedicated and loyal. Really appreciate that. My name is Rich. This is The Breakfast Show with a Difference. We're going to do everything almost laid back in this hour. Yeah, regulars will know that we ease our way into Sunday. We will have a few little exceptions as we go along together. And we'll have the thought, that's not far off, stay tuned. And then after that, I'm sure that we'll squeeze in some ideas on a shoestring. If you're not aware of what that is, you're going to find out. And the second hour of the show will go up.

it's Mark Burnham and T-Rex and Get It On. And you know, there's a really good tribute artist out there called T-Rex the Sea. I went to see him in Fareham at Fareham Live. I've also seen him in Southampton at The Brook. He plays all around the area and he is truly a very good rendition of Mark Bolan. And I think Licensed by the Family, yeah, he's really, really good. So catch him at some stage. Yeah, do that. Now, the time for the thought. You reap what you sow. Yeah, we've brought that one back because it's so good, isn't it? You reap what you sow. In other words, what you put into life is what you get out of it. Well, let's think that over and we'll do a bit of Brian Ferry now. I love this song. I'm sure you're going to as well. It's called Don't Stop the Dance.

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My name is Rich. Thank you for choosing us this morning. Let's stay in the 1980s with Genesis. Now, they said at the time that this was a bit Phil Collins-y. I don't agree with that, because if you listen carefully, it's got wonderful melodies and you can hear Tony Banks' brilliant keyboards in the background. It's in too deep.

0: Sunday between 11 o'clock in the morning and 1 o'clock in the afternoon. It's me, Gary James, on Super Retro Sunday. Lots of great tunes from the 50s, 60s, 70s and 80s, a few true stories and a few facts from the British Book of Useless Information. 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
2: We're going to do just that with Fats and Small and Turn Around.

Well, we say hi to Whiteley this morning. We know that Aletta Adams would have been a track that Paul would really have loved. I played that a bit earlier. That was for you. Get Here. And so Karen's not lost out because she thinks Christopher Cross's Sailing is absolutely sublime. I agree with you, Karen. And here he comes right now to entertain us on Outreach Radio and Outreach Gold.

Well, I'm so sorry, Barry. We can't let it play on too long because we're racing up to the hour. But that was for Chrissy. We hope that really has energised you and up there in Hartney Whitney on the edge of our area this morning on Sunday morning. It was just for you. Now, if you're waiting for your classics, then hop over to Outreach Classical on your smart speaker, online or on your mobile device, and indeed on our new Outreach Radio app. Yeah, check that out. It's brilliant. And it's the highways and byways of classical music with Colin. Stay with me. We've got loads more in the second hour of the show. We'll do upbeat and we'll see if Rich can get all the gardening tips into 2 minutes.

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sound of Tiger Pete, which got all the way to number one in the 1970s for Mudd, has got us off to a great start here on Super Retro Sunday on Outreach Radio and Outreach Gold. My name is Rich. We're going to have a great fun going through the 70s, 80s and even the 90s this morning. Now, Rachel said one of her favourite Lionel Richie tracks is Running With The Night. It's a good one, and it's coming right now for you, Rachel.

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1: Gardening hints and tips with Rich.
2: Now, quite a few of you have been in touch and said, Rich, it's taking ages for the patches on the lawn to come back with the seed I put in. I'm not seeing much grass. Well, I've got the same problem on my south-facing lawn. There hasn't been a huge amount of precipitation. We need more. So you may need to get your watering can out, because I think there's still a ban across Southern Waters region. You need to double-check on that, but I think it's still in existence. So you'll have to use watering can. Just make sure that the patches are moist. I had a tip from Jack. She'd done that, and I'm looking at her grass because she lives quite close to me, and the little seeds are coming up. So do try that. It's time in the year now to cut back on your borders, take out a lot of deadheading, get that done, because it will promote growth in the new year. And also you can attack your shrubs, but don't attack them too much. We've been saying this, haven't we, for the last few weeks. If you cut them back really hard, they may get diseased and you may lose them altogether. We'd really hate that. I'm still getting tomatoes in my garden. Are you? Let me know at rich@outreachradio.co.uk. I've had the small variety this year. They're absolutely gorgeous, really sweet and lovely, and not tough skins. I'm going to do them next year and grow them from seed, which you can do. You can go online and check out how you do that. It's time to put the primulas in, or the pansies if you prefer, and they give a lovely lot of colour right through the winter. I've done the gardening tips in 2 minutes. We're going to celebrate that fact now with a tremendous track. Yeah, really good one. Goes back a bit to the 1970s from ELO, and this is Evil Woman.

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We're going all around the world together on Outreach Radio and Outreach Gold. Welcome along to the Sunday Breakfast Show with Rich. Really pleased to have your company. I really appreciate that. Now, before we hear from Altered Images, Bob's been in touch on rich@outreachradio.co.uk. What would I do without Bob? And he said, you missed the ideas on the shoestring in the first hour of the show. I did indeed. I'm really sorry about that, Bob. Make up for it now, because we're going to go to the one we really, really love, because I've been back to this place several times. Absolutely superb. Up there on Portsdown Hill, the Armouries, there's a small charge for the car park, but the great news is that you won't pay for it. You can take the kids. They'll love it. They'll love the tunnels. They're really, really exciting. There's a massive gun there. I'm not going to spoil it and tell you where that's from. You'll have to go and find out. It costs nothing, so we really love it here. And then you can go along the road that goes along the top of Portsdown Hill. Do be careful, Bob says, because they've just put in average speed cameras, and we wouldn't want you to get a ticket, would we?

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9: Now, during the 90s, they had some amazing titles for band. We've just heard from a band called Berry. Now we're going to hear from a band called Sash. And this is Mysterious Times. It is indeed.

Now, I'm sure Nile Rodgers had a hand in that track. I think you can even hear his guitar there with the piano, of course. And it was the wonderful Diana Ross and My Old Piano playing for you here on Outreach Radio and Outreach Gold. Welcome along to the Sunday Breakfast Show. Now, what have I forgotten this morning? I've forgotten loads of things, haven't I? Oh, yeah, Bob said again, you didn't mention, Rich, that going across the top of Portsdown Hill is really worth it because the views are absolutely incredible. Yeah, they are. And there's a big car park up there, and you'll get an even better view from that, and you can run up and down the slope if you want. Do take care doing that, won't you? Got ABBA now. I love this track. It got to number one in the 1980s. I didn't need to tell you what it is. You'll recognize the track as soon as you hear it.

0: Do you know, I just love being a rascal on this show, and I'll put that in because he was a rascal, wasn't he? Beverly Hills Cop, none other than Eddie Murphy, and that was, of course, Harold Faltzmeyer and Axel F. Absolutely brilliant movie. Do visit that if you've never watched it, or even if you've watched it, it's a great to watch it again. It's so good. This is Typically Tropical. I nearly couldn't say that. Typically Tropical. That is quite hard to say, actually. Went to number one in the 1970s with Barbados. Listen to the announcements on the plane. It's when they were able to smoke on planes. Heaven forbid that ever came back.
1: Ladies and gentlemen, this is Captain Tobias Wilcock welcoming off our Coconut Airways Flight 372 to Bridgetown, Barbados. We will be flying at an height of 32,000 feet and at an airspeed of approximately 600 miles per hour. Refreshments will be served at takeoff. Kindly fasten your safety belt.

I have no idea what they're saying at the end of that track, but it was Tippity Tropical and Barbados. I'd love to go to Barbados, but instead I've got to hot foot it to Outreach Classical Studios, because I am your host for the Songs of Worship online on your smart speaker or on your mobile device, or indeed on the brand new Outreach Radio app. Yeah, check that out, and I'll be letting you know where we're going live this morning for the Sunday service. It could be in a church just down the road from you. We'll be sharing loads of gospel as well. Now stay here for Outreach, fantastic 60s, 70s, 80s, and some 90s. Well, he may put some in. It's more likely he's going to stick to those four decades, but it will be Graham in for Mike Joyce. Yes, Mike is getting better, and we do hope he'll be back soon. But in the meantime, Graham is a terrific DJ, and he'll navigate you through all those decades of music. Thank you for joining me this morning for The Breakfast Show with the Difference. 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
2: UK households will see a sharper rise in inflation than previously forecast. The International Monetary Fund says the conflict in the Middle East continues to push up food and energy costs. Foreign Secretary Ed Miliband says we must stand shoulder to shoulder with Ukraine in a call with his American counterpart after Donald Trump claimed that Vladimir Putin wanted a peace deal more than Volodymyr Zelensky. Historical gender biases in medicine persist. That's what researchers say, as they find women with autoimmune conditions are more likely to be told their symptoms are psychological. Dr. Melanie Sloan says diagnosis can sometimes take years.
3: One of the biggest problems we have is the amount of damage these diagnoses do to patients. So their trust in doctors, their self-esteem. Some really sad stories about people who say their lives are completely ruined.
2: And US actor RJ Mitte, best known for his role as Walter Jr. in Breaking Bad, has died at the age of 34. Bryan Cranston wrote on social media that he loved him and thoroughly enjoyed being with him. From Radio News Hub, I'm Frankie Hersey.
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0: Looking for an unforgettable night of live music? 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
4: Food and energy costs are set to rise further still, with households facing a sharper rise in inflation than previously thought. That's the warning from the International Monetary Fund. They say the conflict in the Middle East is continuing to push up prices. US actor Bryan Cranston says he's in deep despair over the death of his on-screen son, RJ Mitty. The 34-year-old's death was announced by his representatives last night. Andy Burnham's been accused of unpicking the original Brexit deal after announcing a key summit with the EU next month. The two sides will aim to sign a new food and drink agreement, a youth mobility scheme, and a pact on emissions trading. And a glamour grand is getting ready to become the oldest Scottish finalist in the Miss Great Britain pageant. And Marie Harper is 71 years old and says people of any age can do wonderful things.
5: A lot of people seem to think it's all about beauty, and it is about beauty. But Miss Great Britain is very, very, very, very much about helping people.
4: She'll compete at the Miss Great Britain Classic competition this week. From Radio News Hub, I'm Frankie Hairsign.
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0: Looking for an unforgettable night of live music? 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
2: UK households will see a sharper rise in inflation than previously forecast. The International Monetary Fund says the conflict in the Middle East continues to push up food and energy costs. It also means that energy growth is set to slow down next year. US actor RJ Mitty, best known for his role as Walter Jr. in Breaking Bad, has died at the age of 34. He used his platform to advocate for disability rights from his experience living with cerebral palsy. Classroom screens could be causing harm to children's physical health. That's the warning from more than 150 clinicians today. They've described the lack of any child-focused health scrutiny as a serious safeguarding concern. And would you compete in a beauty pageant? Well, one 71-year-old says age is no barrier for her. She competes in the final of Miss Great Britain.
3: An MD that knows glamour Ghana knows I'm quite popular on social media because I do a lot of wee tricks and different things and I make people smile and that's what it's all about.
2: Anne-Marie Harper will be pitted up against rivals 26 younger than her as she competes in the classic category. From Radio News Hub, I'm Frankie Hersine.
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Gary OG kickstarts us off on this Tuesday morning. A very good morning to you. This is The Morning Mix. My name's Sean O'Brien, taking you up to 12 noon each and every day, Monday to Friday, here on Outreach Radio, broadcasting across Hampshire on DAB+, FM 102.5 in Southern Hampshire. And you can listen, of course, you can listen on our player on your phone, your device, wherever you are. The Outreach player, get it downloaded. Now, in this first hour of the show, as well as the great tunes from the 80s up to present day, we will be doing the Where Am I quiz. Don't you worry, I've got the place. I've got the three clues. Will they suit you today? We will be finding that out very, very shortly. I've got the first clue after these next two songs.

Lily Allen there brings us into the first clue for the Where Are My Quiz. So you can sit back and see if you know this one from the very first clue, see if it's going to suit you. Now, do remember, please, it's always within our broadcast area. So you're looking within Hampshire, just over the Hampshire border, or, of course, across the Isle of Wight. That is what we're focusing on. That's where this place is going to be. But the first one is going to help you out there anyway. It's a bit of a geographical one, albeit over a distance. You'll see what I mean. Here we go, then. So the very first clue for you is fact. The River Itchen runs through this place. The River Itchen runs through this place. That is your first clue. You are definitely going to need another one. There's no doubt about that. That's on its way. Dua Lipa's on the way as well. But first of all, this one from Evanescence.

They have a Dua Lipa with Don't Start Now. The opposite to what you would say on a car on a cold morning. Start. Absolutely. Now, we've given you one clue to the Where Are My Quiz. I've got the second one for you. Let's give you the first one again, and I'll give you that brand new one. So the first one I gave you, what's about the River Itchen runs right through this place? The second clue for you is this place is just south of Winchester. I think you might need a third and final one to finite your guess. Don't worry, it is on its way.

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0: Usher brings us into our third and final clue for the Where Am I quiz today. Don't forget, if you get it right, you can call yourself Smarty Pants Champion and get those smarty pants on wearing them, as always, with total pride. So here we go then. First clue I gave you was the fact that the River Itchen runs right through this place. Second clue is this place is just south of Winchester. And your third and final one is this place is famous for trout fishing. Trout fishing, does that help you at all? We'll be finding out when I give you the answer very, very shortly. First of all, how about this one from Manifest?
1: Can't get your eyes off my umbrella. Look like an angel, God bless, mashallah. I move to the beat, it goes da da da.

Billy there is, because we want to. Do you know what I've heard of doing audiobooks, reading audiobooks, making a very, very good job of it. Anyway, you are after the answer, aren't you, for the Where Are My Quiz? I've given you the three clues. I do have the answer for you, but let's go through the three clues just in case you missed them or you want to hear them again before you hear that answer. So here we go. The first one I gave you was the fact the River Itchen runs right through this place. That was the first one. If you remember, the second one then was that this place is just south of Winchester. And the third and final one is this place is famous for trout fishing. If you're into fishing, you will definitely know that this place this morning is Twyford. Twyford is the correct answer. Give yourself a pat on the back. You can call yourself Smarty Pants Champion and wear those Smarty Pants with pride. If you fancy doing your own certificate, don't hold back. Get that printed out and stick it on your wall. Whether you're at work, whether you're in a shop, just get it stuck on the wall and tell everyone that you got it right. With Sean O'Brien on the Morning Mix with Outreach Radio.

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My name's Sean O'Brien, taking you up to 12 o'clock each and every day, Monday to Friday, here on Outreach Radio. Coming up for you in the next hour of the show, more of that fantastic music from the 80s up to present day. And as I like to say, the cheese and the crackers, and where cheese goes over the borders into crackers, there are often crackers, aren't they? They're all coming up for you in the next hour. Stay exactly where you are.

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kickstarting us off in this hour of the show, the Kinks there, playing to you on Outreach Radio, broadcasting across Hampshire on DAB+. 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We are on 102.5 across Southern Hampshire. More great music for you in this hour of the show, from the 80s up to present day, giving you those fantastic cheesy ones and giving you the crackers, giving you the very best variety of music across Hampshire. That's one I think. Loads of great stuff coming out for you. Going to up the tempo with Teaspoon. But first of all, this one from Tracy Ullman.

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Now, don't forget, if you fancy becoming a radio presenter here at Outreach Radio, then all you need to do is get in contact with us if it's your burning desire and ambition in life to become a radio presenter. 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

Girls and Boys Blur. They're playing to you on Outreach Radio. That is almost it for me today. I'll be back tomorrow. It is Wednesday already tomorrow, midweek hump day, whatever you want to call it. I'll be back here from 10 a.m. until 12 noon. If you can join me, that'd be fantastic. We will be doing, as always, the Where Are My Quiz in the first hour of the show. If you didn't get it right today, you might well get it right tomorrow. And if you did get it right today and you got it right yesterday, you've got to listen in. See if you can get 5 in a row right until Friday. Whatever you choose to do today, as always, have a fantastic one, and I'll meet you back here tomorrow morning.

0: Looking for an unforgettable night of live music? Then head to the 1865 in Southampton. 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
2: UK households will see a sharper inflation than previously forecast. The International Monetary Fund says that the conflict in the Middle East continues to push up food and energy costs. Simon Francis is from the End Fuel Poverty Coalition.
3: The only way that people can help themselves is if we have a national mission to get ourselves off the gas prices that are causing this problem in the first place. And unfortunately, that means government action.
2: Next, more than 150 clinicians are warning of a crisis over children learning in front of screens. GPs, paediatricians and more say there's no child-focused health scrutiny of so-called EdTech, adding that it's a serious safeguarding concern. And a group of people are being deployed to Antarctica to protect a historic base from climate change on the icy continent. The UK Antarctic Heritage Trust is in year two of its three-year mission to conserve Britain's first permanent scientific base there. That's the latest from Radio News. I'm Tanita Sims.
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0: Looking for an unforgettable night of live music? Then head to the 1865 in Southampton. 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
2: AI could give terrorists access to bioweapons or generate new pathogens if guardrails on the technology fail. That's what the head of MI5 has said in a speech at Thames House. Sir Ken McCallum says among the potential ways that humans could misuse AI, bioweapons are a key concern.
3: Today, AI is already supercharging the cybersecurity contest between attackers and defenders. It can produce propaganda and radicalizing material tailored to the individual. We've caught terrorists seeking to exploit AI to improve their reconnaissance and attack methodologies.
2: A man who was fatally attacked by a tiger at Yorkshire Wildlife Park on Saturday was filming the moment he approached the animal. Following the incident, a health and safety investigation has been launched by the City of Doncaster Council. The park has remained closed today. Police in Ireland have begun a murder investigation into an arson attack at a house in Waterford City. It's led to the deaths of a man, a woman and two children. Two other children are critically injured in hospital. That's the latest from Radio News Hub. I'm Georgia Lee.
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0: Joel. We didn't start the fire before they had Adam and the Ants and Rap. Good afternoon. Welcome along. It's Drive Time with me. I was taking you through till 7 o'clock today right here on Hampshire's Outreach Radio. Time is approaching 10 minutes past the hour of 4 o'clock. Lots of good music to come between now and 7. Going to keep you updated on the roads from right about 4:30, 4:25 onwards. Hope you've had a good day today. It's Tuesday. The roads were better this morning, weren't they? Right, the text line's open if you would like to send a little message in, just to say hello even. It's 0770-090807. That's 0770-090807. Start your message with the word radio. That will come straight through to me here in the studio in the Hilt in Chandler's Ford, where I'm sat right now, bringing you Drive Time on this Tuesday afternoon. You can also phone in if you'd like to on 02380-090807. That's 02380-090807. 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What have we got next? Next up, we've got Walking in Memphis.
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Space there, and Female of the Species before they had Mark Cohen and Walking in Memphis. Now, I've seen a little press release come through today, which I thought I'd mention to you, because it is very cool. The University of Portsmouth, a PhD student there, has won the National Physics Award. Someone by the name of Natalie Lyons has been recognised by the Institute of Physics for her outstanding contributions to cosmology, of all the things. She was recognised for her exceptional early career research in observational cosmology and pioneering use of machine learning to explore the universe. She's the third year student at the University of Portsmouth, and she received her award for her early career contributions to these things involving machine learning, which is kind of like AI technology being applied to cosmology, which I think is quite fascinating, but that's just me. What she was really chuffed about it, actually. She said, you know, to receive recognition so early in her career means a great deal. No science happens in isolation, she said. This is the work and result of collaboration with many brilliant colleagues and supervisors, and I'm particularly grateful to the women in physics who have inspired me along the way. And I've got to tell you, it's a really, really nice thing there. So well done to Natalie Lyons, and well done to the University of Portsmouth for one of your students winning a National Physics Award. That is a very, very cool thing, in my opinion. Right, the time is now approaching 20 minutes past the hour of 4 o'clock. It's Drive Time with me. I was taking you through till 7 today, right here on Hampshire's Outreach Radio. Next up, I've got for you the Supermen Lovers.

0: There you go, the Superman Lovers and Starlights here on Hampshire's Outreach Radio. I'll tell you what, we've got a lot of stuff coming to us at the moment, which is quite interesting. Now, communities across Hampshire are being invited to join a programme to get greener, healthier and better connected. I'll read you the blurb on the press release. It says that a programme is being held that's helping local people work together on practical projects that can make everyday life better while tackling climate change. The Greening Campaign has already successfully supported 20 Hampshire communities through the programme and has now been awarded funding from the National Lottery to onboard 10 more communities in Hampshire this year. Activities in the two-year programme include growing fruits and vegetables, helping people make their homes more energy efficient, setting up projects to repair, share or reuse items, creating wildlife-friendly spaces and helping people prepare for hot weather and heat waves. Communities benefit from expert support from programme partners Garden Organic, the Environment Centre, Action Hampshire and Hampshire County Council, with additional support from our Virgin Media. So if you would like to find out more about that, there is an email address, which is hello@greening-campaign.org. That's hello@greening-campaign.org. I guess their web address is greening-campaign.org/join if you would like to find out about that. I'll read that again. It's greening, greening, greening-campaign.org/join. So if you would like to find out more about that, do check out their website or give them a drop them a note, because it does sound like a really worthwhile thing. If there's any groups in Hampshire that are interested in raising the bar on the things they do to be green, I think that's a fantastic initiative. So yeah, let's have a look at that. Right, so I'm going to keep the music flowing now. What have we got? Beyonce and Jay-Z and Deja Vu.
1: Bass.

0: Beyonce and Jay-Z, Deja Vu here on Hampshire's Outreach Radio. Just gone 25 past four. Going to give you a quick look at the roads when I press this button.
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0: Right, so how's it looking on the roads this afternoon? The M27 has that construction work going on at Junction 10 at the Wickham Road, Wickham Junction, affecting traffic in both directions. Narrow lanes, speed restrictions down to 50 miles an hour over there. Of course, there's the ongoing works on the M3 at the Junction 9 at the Winnall roundabout with Winchester North, which is affecting traffic in both directions with lane closures and speed restrictions happening over there as well. There's emergency repairs and gas mains work going on the A3057 Romsey Road South. Bound. The road is closed from Rownham's Road to Redbridge Hill, so that's affecting traffic southbound if you're coming from Rownham's Road in that direction due to these emergency repairs. And on the A34 southbound, there's 6 minute delays and increasing between the B3423 Maids Hill and the M3 Junction 9 at the Winnall roundabout. So if you're heading down that way, it's starting to build up already. The A339, there's emergency repairs going on with temporary traffic signals on the A339, affecting traffic both ways near Ramsdale Road. And there's temporary traffic signals and gas mains work happening on Upper Way at St John's Road at the moment as well. I think that's the main ones on the road at the moment. On the trains, it's all looking green, I'm glad to say, on Southwestern Railways. They're saying there's a good service on their network. I can't see any issues on the trains affecting our area. That's how it's looking. I'll give you further updates in 20 minutes.
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you're going out this Saturday and you need some music to get you in the mood, then join me, Carl, for Are You Ready to Party? It's on between 5 and 7, and it's a selection of soul from the 60s, disco from the 70s, and club music from the 80s, with a few other random tracks thrown in for good measure. I hope to see you this Saturday at 5 o'clock for Are You Ready to Party?

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0: Ella Langley there, and Choosing Texas. Former number one, currently sitting at number five in the charts. Now, the time's just gone 25 minutes to the hour, 5 o'clock. 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Right, what is next in the playlist for you? I'll tell you what I've got lined up for you next. I've got Robbie Williams and Love Light.
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Ah, there you go. Robbie Williams and Love Lights here on Hampshire's Outreach Radio. Now, I have got our local artist for this hour. Now, I've got to tell you something. This is an exclusive track that we've been given by a young lady called Nora Anna. She's a Latvian-born, Guildford-based singer-songwriter creating music which is alternative folk rooted in loss, love and hope. She has performed at festivals including Wayfest, Always the Sun, as well as smaller festivals in Latvia and France, and has had radio airplay in the UK and Latvia alongside multiple Latvian national television appearances, which is very cool. And her music has had over 90,000 listeners on Spotify, which is very cool as well. So I have got her track lined up. Her latest single is called Where Do the Birds Go? A bittersweet indie folk track drenched in rich strings with ethereal vocal harmonies and subtle tribal influences. Inspired by long walks in the Surrey Hills during a difficult period, it asks where birds go to shelter from the rain, a metaphor for finding safety through hard times. I'll tell you what, it is an excellent track. You have got to check this out. Nora Anna is her name. This is our featured local artist for this hour, and it's called Where Do the Birds Go?

0: my goodness, how nice is that? Nora Anna, our local artist for this afternoon. Where do the birds go? It's going to be released on Friday, the 23rd of October. Do check her out online. Go and check her out on Spotify or on Instagram. It's her Instagram address, I guess, is It's Nora Anna is the name of it. Nora Anna spelled N-O-R-A-A-N-N-A. And she's from the Guildford area now. That is very cool. Now, I've got to say, we have got some absolutely amazing artists, local artists in our playlist at the moment. We've got people from all over the county, actually, in surrounding areas, which is really, really nice. We've got some brilliant tracks. So do keep your ears peeled to Outreach Radio during the course of daytime, because we always like to feature these local artists. And if you are a local artist, or you know someone, got a family member, maybe a friend, maybe a colleague, maybe you're in a band yourself, and you would like your song played here on Outreach Radio, it's really easy. All you've got to do is go to our website, outreachradio.co.uk. On the menu navigation bar, just select, in fact no, we got a little image on there. You can click on local artists, look on the left hand side. You will see a nice shiny little picture that says local artists. Just click on that, you see all the local artists that we have on there, and in that opening section of that page there is a little bit that says please click here to submit your music, and all the instructions on how to get your music over to us here at Outreach Radio is all on the website. So it's outreachradio.co.uk, and just have a look for the local artists button, and that will give you more information on how to get your song played here on Outreach. Now, we also have a program on the station called After Eight, which I love to mention, which Charlotte Neal presents, who, funny enough, happens to be sat here in the studio with me now. Hello, Charlotte.
1: Hello.
0: How's it going?
1: Yeah, good, thank you. Not too bad. Enjoying the show.
0: Cool. Tell everyone about After Eight at the Loft.
1: Yeah, so it's myself that hosts it on the first Thursday of every month. Not.
0: I'm going to hold you there. Oh. Do you know what? You know what I forgot, don't you?
1: Oh, my little bed underneath my chit-chat.
0: There we go, that's better. Now she can tell you all about it.
1: We treat you here on Outreach, just don't forget that. I'll start again. So, the first Thursday of every month, it's myself, Charlotte Neal, as the host of After Eight at the Loft. It takes place here in the studio of Outreach Radio. And it's an opportunity for any local artists out there, whether it's yourself tuning in this evening, maybe you've got a friend or family that springs to mind, and you think it would be perfect for them. You just want to support them, get them out there to showcase their music, give them a platform to reach new people, new listeners, and new opportunities, then this is where Outreach Radio comes into play. So all you've got to do is head over to our website, outreachradio.co.uk. It's After Eight, right at the very top. You can't miss it. All the details are on there, and you can apply. And what it is you come into the studio, you get the opportunity to have what I call a little chin wag with myself, talk about your life, your stories, all revolved around your music career, all the successes and achievements, what you're trying to achieve, your next steps, stages, and everything else in between. A nice deep dive for everyone, as well as showcasing some of your original tracks, and you also get the opportunity to perform them live as well. But also, if you're a band and you want to go a little bit bigger, you absolutely can. We also have the Loft itself, hence the name After Eight at the Loft, where you can come in, you can have a shorter version of an interview, and then the rest of the time is spent performing live to a huge amount of people, of maybe 30 to 50. But you get lots of, we like to open the floor up so the public can come along and support their local musicians in their area and come and watch you. It's a fantastic opportunity to get an interview and perform live at the same time. Two in one, a lovely bonus. But if you want to be a little bit more acoustic, a little bit more relaxed on your sofa kind of vibes, then come into the studio, perform acoustically, and we can deep dive into it all from there.
0: I've got to tell you, that's the bit that I really enjoy, is when you have them in the studio and they come along with their acoustic guitar and you're chatting about music and their journey and their life and all these things, and some of it is really insightful. I mean, you really get to see things from a completely different perspective, which is really nice. But then they pull out the old guitar and they start strumming away and singing their song live on the radio. It's so nice.
1: I just love it. I just love finding out about people's lives and the behind the scenes of how they've got to where they got to, in a way that I don't always, may I say so myself, as an artist, I don't always think you get that in depth in some places. They skip it and you go, hang on a minute, but how? And that's the part I love, and it's an opportunity to showcase that to everyone. I think it's incredible Musicians are fantastic people, so give them the platform they deserve.
0: Absolutely. 100%. 100% agree with that. So, like Charlotte said, check out the website, outreachradio.co.uk, and right there on the top menu bar, you'll see a button that says After 8. Just click on there, and that will give you all the info you need if you want to come and join Charlotte on her show, which is on currently on the first Thursday of every month. But
1: yes,
0: you have been saying about maybe increasing the frequency of it. I think we've had a lot of interest, haven't we?
1: We have. We're currently going through the process at the moment of got the people booked in so far, and now just working out various other people where we can fit them in, and then we might have to bring it forward so it's more regular as opposed to monthly. At the moment we'll stick to monthly until we got something sorted, but it could be on the horizon, the change, so we'll let you know as and when.
0: That'd be cool. So if you are a local artist, or again, if you know someone, friend, family member, colleague, it doesn't matter, put them in touch with us, and we would love to hear from them, and hopefully get them some airtime here on Outreach Radio, because we are batting hard, aren't we? We're batting high and hard, and we have a lot of listeners out there right across the county. Ooh. So it's a brilliant way to get some exposure for the fantastic local music. And I've got to tell you, I mean, I've been doing this for some years now, but I never cease to be amazed by the quality of the artists and the musicians that are literally under our nose on our doorstep. There is some absolutely brilliant musicians out there, so if we can give them the airtime, fantastic, isn't it, really?
1: Absolutely.
0: So there we go. Right, what's the time now? It's approaching 5 to 5. For those of you sat in the office watching the clock, 7 minutes or so to go, then you can run out the door. But in the meantime, I'm going to play you The Last Shadow Puppets and The Age of Understatement. Charlotte, thank you for joining me.
1: Thank you very much for having me.
0: No worries.

0: The Last Shadow Puppets, a track they called The Age of the Understatement. 5 minutes to five. Outreach Radio, your truly local radio station. And next up, I've got the brand new one for you from Sheryl Crow. And I've got to say, I'm absolutely loving this track. But then I'm a bit of a Sheryl Crow fan, I will admit. And this is her latest one. It's called Freight Train. Check this out.
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0: Oh, there we go. Sheryl Crow and the track there called Freight Train, which I think is an absolutely wonderful song, in my opinion. Right, the time is 5 o'clock, bang on 5 o'clock. So you know what that means. I'm going to go into a quick ad break, news update, and then I'm going to be looking at today's five decades at five. So I'll catch you on the other side.
1: Looking for an unforgettable night of live music? Then head to the 1865 in Southampton. On Tuesday, the 6th of October, prepare for an electrifying evening as Brothers in Band takes to the stage. 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
5: AI could give terrorists access to bioweapons if guardrails on the technology fail. That's what the head of MI5 has said.
6: Not yet realised, but the misuse case to which I'd attach greatest weight is AI's potential to change the stakes on existing or even new bioweapons. These risks are real. The UK intelligence community, MI5, GCHQ and MI6, is working closely with the UK's globally respected AI Security Institute to take them on.
5: That's Sir Ken McCallum. He says AI is already supercharging the cybersecurity contests between attackers and defenders. A murder investigation has been launched into an arson attack at a house in Waterford City, Ireland. It's led to the deaths of a man, a woman and two children. Two other children are critically injured in hospital. A man who was fatally attacked by a tiger at Yorkshire Wildlife Park on Saturday was filming the moment he approached the animal. Following the incident, a health and safety investigation has been launched by the City of Doncaster Council. That's the latest from Radio News Hub. I'm Georgia Lee.
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0: So we're back for five decades at five. I'm going to give you five songs that were number one on this day across five decades. Today's the 13th, so we're going to look at the years ending in the number three, kicking off.
7: Vibrations on Outreach Radio with Oz.
0: Kicking off in 1963. Yeah.

0: The Beatles, number one on this day back in 1963. Oh, you should be glad. She loves you. Just gone 5 past 5. Let's have a quick look at the roads.
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0: So on the A31 westbound, there is slow traffic due to an early obstruction on the road. That's at the M27 junction 1 for Cadenham to the old post office lane, so do watch out if you're in that area. On the A3057, the Romsey Road southbound is closed from Rownham's Road to Redbridge Hill due to emergency repairs and gas repair works going on there as well. On the M27 junction 10 at the A32 for Wickham Road at Wickham, there's a lane closed due to narrow lanes and a speed restriction of 50 miles an hour over that way as well. The usual traffic on the M3 due to the lane closure at the junction 9 for the Winnall roundabout. That's due to the long-term construction works going on in that area that's affecting, causing lane closures and speed restrictions and affecting traffic in that area as well. On the M27 westbound, junction 2, the A36 from Romsey and Totton, and the A31, there's 7 minutes delay and increasing on the M27 westbound if you're heading that way, so do look out. And on the M27 westbound, if you're between the A3M junction 5 for Bedhampton, Hammond and Farlington, and the M27 junction 12 for Portsmouth, average speeds are down to 15 miles an hour over there at the moment. And finally, on the A27 Hammond bypass westbound, it's partially blocked from the A3M to the A2030. That's the junction 5 for Bedhampton, Hammond and Farlington, due to slow traffic due to a stored vehicle on the road over there at the moment. On Southwestern Trains, all is looking good. More updates in 20 minutes.
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0: Right, next up we are into the five decades at five now, and we're going to go to 1973, a track that was number one for I think 5 weeks in 73. The theme from Van der Valk. It's the Simon Park Orchestra and Eye Level.

Oh, there you go. From 1973, number one for, I think it's 5 weeks, back in 1973. The Simon Park Orchestra and The Wolf Music, and a track called Eye Level, which was a theme from a TV show called Van der Valk, which I remember this music from when I was a kid. Now, it's that time of the day where I give the usual shameless plug to our sister station, Outreach Gold. If you like your 60s and 70s music, stuff like that, maybe, you can tune into Outreach Gold, which is on 1557 AM. That's 193 metres on the medium wave band, and also on DAB Plus across Hampshire, online at outreachgold.co.uk, and also on the Outreach Player app. And I'm going to have a little peek now into what they're up to in our studio over there at the Hildene Centre in West End. Oh, and do you know what? 2 days in a row, I recognise the songs that are being played. Quite unusual for me. So that's what's playing on Gold at the moment. If you like your oldies music from the 60s, 70s and 80s, they'll be there. But meanwhile, I'm going to slide back this way into the studio in Chandler's Ford, and I'm going to play you the next song in today's Five Decades on Five. We're at the halfway mark, and the track that was number one for 2 weeks back in 19... is it 2 weeks? It might not be 2 weeks. It might be more, actually. Sorry. 5 weeks. 6 weeks. 7 weeks. I don't know. I need to check. I'm going to check now while I leave you hanging on, because I'm just rubbish. So let's have a look. There we go. September. Oh, this. Yeah, okay. 1, 2, 3, 4, 5, 6. 6 weeks at number one. It was none other than Culture Club and Karma Chameleon.

Oh, not sure what happened there. I think I clicked on something by accident. But anyway, what can I tell you? That was Take That and Relight My Fire, number one on this day back in 1993. I'm going to play the last song now in the five decades of five. I'm leaning on things in the studio. That's what I've done. I leaned on something. Damn. Right. What have I got next for you? I've got the 2003 song that was number one on this very day back in 2003. And it doesn't feel that long ago. When you think like you were talking like 23 years ago, which is nuts. It really don't feel that long. It's the Black Eyed Peas and Where Is the Love?

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1: So let's have a look at the roads. The A31 westbound, there's slow traffic due to an early obstruction on the road westbound. That's from M27 Junction 1 at Cadenham to the old post office, so do look out if you're over that area. On the A387 Romsey Road southbound is closed from Rowlands Road to the Red Ridge Hill due to emergency repairs and gas main works going on over there at the moment. On the M27, there's construction work at Junction 10 at the A32 Wickham Road, Wickham turnoff, affecting traffic in both directions due to narrow lanes and speed restrictions down to 50 miles an hour. And on the M3, Junction 9 at the A34 Winnall roundabout, there is the usual traffic going on at the moment due to the long-term construction works there, resulting in lane closures and speed restrictions if you're in that area. On the M27 westbound, it's down to 10 miles an hour between Junction 2, that's the A36 on Romsey and Totten, and the A31, says delays about 4 minutes and easing, it says here at the moment. And on the A27 westbound, there is average speeds about 15 miles an hour between the A3M, that's the Junction 5 for Bedhampton, Hammond and Farlington, and the M27 Junction 12 for Portsmouth. And finally, on the A34 southbound, it's down to 10 miles an hour between the B3423 Maids Hill and the M3 Junction 9 at the Winnall Junction of the M3 again. As that's looking on the roads, on the trains, I'm glad to say South Western Railways are reporting a good service at the moment. I'll give you more updates in 20 minutes.
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Prosper and Clooney. Through Your Mind here on Hampshire's Average Radio. Before they had Nero and Me and You. The time is 25 minutes, or just gone 25 minutes to the hour of 6 o'clock. And it's Average Radio, your truly local radio station, Drive Time. I was taking you through until 7 o'clock this evening. And what have I got next for you? I've got Black Legend, And You See the Trouble with Me.

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And next up, I've got Outkast.

Oh, there you go. Outcast and Hey Ya here on Hampshire's Outreach Radio. Right now, next up, it's just coming up to 6:15. I have got a local artist for this hour lined up for you. And they're from Winchester/London. And they're a band called Hestia. And I'll read you the blurb on them. It says, in an era of growing musical inauthenticity... Ooh, interesting term. Hestia wants to remain as raw as possible with a focus on a powerful live set. They want their audience to feel as if they're in the room with them when listening to their music. The band hails from Winchester and aims to pay homage to their favourite music, 70s rock, whilst breathing a new alternative air into the genre. Now in London, they remain focused as ever, achieving recent success at Truckfest 2026, their Isle of Scilly tour, and raising over £1,500 for War Child at Hotvox's Rising competition. So they're a band called Hestia, and this is the latest track. It's called Run. Check this out.

0: are. There we go. Local artist for this hour by the name of Hestia is the name of the band from Winchester, now up in London, and a track there called Run. Now, if you are a local artist or you're in a local band and you would like to get your music played here on Outreach Radio, it's dead easy. You can go to our website, outreachradio.co.uk, and you will see a button on the right-hand side which says local artist. Just click on that button. You'll see the local artists that we've got on rotation on the air at the moment here on Outreach Radio, but there's also information where you can fill in the form to get yourself played on the station here as well. So you just got to send us some information about yourself and send us a copy of your song, and the important thing is to make sure that it's nice and clean and radio friendly, then we can broadcast it on the air, because we do love to support local music. Now, speaking of local music, I have got Charlotte in the studio, who can also tell you if you are a musician or a band, or you know someone in a band, or you're a friend or family member of someone in a band or a colleague, how to get involved in something called After Eight. Hello, Charlotte.
1: Hello, yes. Yeah, head over. Oh,
0: I've got the vibes going.
1: Oh, we've got the vibes now. We're all good. I can start it. It's fine. So After Eight at the Loft, of course, is our local music sessions that take place here at Outreach Radio. It's an opportunity for all our local musicians within our region, within where our broadcasting area is, to come into the studio, into the loft, and showcase and perform their music. You, as Oz mentioned earlier, you just don't realise how many talented people are just right underneath your nose, right next door to you. It's incredible. So we want to showcase that to you. So rather than being hidden and wondering who's around the corner, we can showcase them live and you can tune in. It is all broadcasted live, which is what's wonderful. So you can tune in the moment, and everything that's spoken there and then is very much in the present, which we love. And then we do record it so you can listen back to it. There are more going up on our social media very, very soon. But yeah, it's an opportunity to come into the studio, talk about your music, showcase your music career, your life, everything that's happened so far, everything to come, any events or gigs that are coming your way, and perform your original tracks.
0: That's it. And bring your tracks along, and bring your guitar.
1: Bring your guitar.
0: Or whatever instrument you might play, that as long as it can fit in the studio.
1: A little triangle, anything.
0: But I've got to tell you, that's a bit I like. They come in for their interview, and I say interview, it's a chat, isn't it? It's just a chat.
1: It is an interview. Professionally, we are professional, but we also like to make it so that you sat on your sofa having a bit of a chinwag with me with a cup of tea. But as I always say, we can't have tea in the studio and there's no sofa, but just picture it. Yeah. That's what music's about.
0: But they come along with their guitar and they start strumming away and singing a song in the middle of this chat, which is absolutely wonderful. Yeah. I tell you, it is really cool. So how do they find out about After Eight, just to remind them again?
1: Yes, so head over to our website, outreachradio.co.uk. It's really easy. It's right in the top navigation at the very top of our website. It says After Eight. If you click on that, it'll fill you in all the details about what it is in a much thorough way than what I just have, give you all the information you need, and then there'll be a button that you can click to apply, fill in all the details, and that's it. It'll get sent to us and we'll work our way through.
0: That is brilliant. So yeah, if you're a local artist or you know someone who is a local artist or musician or in a band, do get them to check out our website. 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Click on the After Eight button and fill in the form, and you can possibly come in and have a chat with Charlotte on a Thursday evening. Mm-hmm. That's cool. Thank you, Charlotte.
1: No, you're very welcome. Thank you very much.
0: That is really cool. Right, time has just gone 10 minutes to the hour of 6 o'clock. I've got Daniel Bedingfield next.

there you go. Daniel Bedingfield, you've got to get through this. The time is 5 minutes to 6 o'clock. I'm going to squeeze in maybe another track or two before we go into the ad break. So I've got Usher next up for you, and You Make Me Wanna.

Ah, Usher there, You Make Me Wanna. It's just approaching 6 o'clock. I'm going to squeeze in one more song before we go to the 6 o'clock ad breaks, and I've got Mariah Carey queued up for you with Fantasy.

0: Mariah Carey and Fantasy. Time's just gone 6 o'clock. Gonna go into a quick message break. And I'll be back on the other side with more great music right here on Hampshire's Outreach Radio. See you on the other side of the ads. Oh, and the news as well, by the way. Quick 1 minute update on the news as well coming up. And I'll be back on the other side.
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2: AI could give terrorists access to bioweapons or generate new pathogens if guardrails on the technology fail. That's what the head of MI5 had said in a speech at Thames House. Sir Ken McCallum says among the potential ways that humans could misuse AI, bioweapons are a key concern.
3: AI is already supercharging the cybersecurity contest between attackers and defenders. It can produce propaganda and radicalizing material tailored to the individual. We've caught terrorists seeking to exploit AI to improve their reconnaissance and attack methodologies.
2: Police in Ireland have begun a murder investigation into an arson attack at a house in Waterford City. It's led to the deaths of a man, a woman and two children. Two other children are critically injured in hospital. Reports say a man who was fatally attacked by a tiger at Yorkshire Wildlife Park was filming the moment he approached the animal. Following the incident on Saturday, the park has remained closed. The City of Doncaster Council have also launched a health and safety investigation. That's the latest from Radio News Hub. I'm Georgia Lee.
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0: 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Time is now approaching 10 minutes past 6. Let's take a quick look at the roads.
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0: So on the M27 eastbound, there's severe delays of up to 14 minutes between junction 4 at the M3 and the M3 itself. So watch out for severe delays if you're heading on the M27 eastbound. On the M27 westbound, there's also severe delays of up to 28 minutes between junction 4 at the M3 and the M3 Chandler's 4 turnoff. So do please watch out if you're heading in that area and avoid it if you possibly can. If you're in the Romsey area, A3057 Romsey Road southbound is closed from Roundhams Road to Redbridge Hill due to emergency repairs and gas mains work going on over there at the moment. And on the M27, there's construction work going on at Junction 10 at the A32 for Wickham, with narrow lanes and speed restrictions down to 50 miles an hour. And on the M3, the A34 Junction 9, the lane is closed due to long-term construction work affecting traffic both ways, with load lane closures and speed restrictions. It's an ongoing thing, so watch out if you're over that way. And on the A27, Havant Bypass westbound, The lanes are partially blocked and there's slow traffic due to a stalled vehicle on the A27 Havant Bypass westbound. That's from the A3M Junction 5 for Bedhampton, Havant and Farlington to the A2030 Eastern Road. And that's pretty much how it's looking on the roads, all the main bits. On Southwestern Railway, it's showing green. There's a good network on all the areas in our area, on all the trains in our area. So that's good news. I'll give you more updates in around about 20 minutes.
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0: 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Time is just approaching 6:15. Drive Time Vibrations with me, yours, taking you through till 7 o'clock this evening. Now, coming up 7 o'clock tonight is our very own Steve Ridout. He will be here with Turn It Up. Lots of indie music and new tunes. Great show. He's here from 7 till 8. And if you like your rock music, stay tuned after him. But as I say, he'll be here from 7 o'clock, straight after me, right here on Hampshire's Outreach Radio.
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It's Drive Time with Meals, taking you till 7 o'clock this evening on this Tuesday evening. Just gone 20 past 6. Gonna keep the music flowing. We've got Labyrinth and Tiny Temper up next.

Labyrinth and Tiny Temper, Earthquake. 25 minutes past six. I'll give you one more, then I'll give you another traffic and travel update. Take another look how it's looking on the roads.

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1: Right, so there's a severe delays of 17 minutes on the westbound junction between M27 and the M3 for Chandler's Ford. So do watch out if you're heading in that area right now. Major delays there. On the A3057, the Romsey Road southbound is closed from Roundhams Road to Redwood Hill due to emergency repairs and gas main works. And also there's M27 construction work going on at Junction 10 for Wickham. Narrow lanes and speed restrictions of 50 miles an hour in that area as well. On the M3, the lane is closed at Junction 9 for the Winnall roundabout due to the long-term construction works with lane closures and speed restrictions approaching all approaches to the junction. So watch out over there as well. On the M27 eastbound, there's delays of 5 minutes eastbound between Junction 4 at the M3. And the M3 junction itself, that's 15 miles an hour at the moment it's down to, so watch out if you're heading eastbound on the M27. On Fordingbridge Road, there's a road closed between Sandal Heath Road and Midgham Road due to water main works going on. And there's emergency repairs near Ramsdale Road on the A339 affecting traffic in both directions there as well. That's the main things on the road at the moment. On the trains, it's gone a bit pear-shaped. The Southwestern Main Line, which is a line coming out of London Waterloo to Weymouth, going through Southampton and Bournemouth, is showing red alerts on there, as is Portsmouth and South Hampshire local trains. So if you're planning to get the trains anywhere in the Hampshire area this evening, do please check out things on Southwestern Railway first.
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1: Hollywood. Time just gone 20 minutes to the hour, 7 o'clock. Now don't forget, Steve Ridout is coming up straight after me at 7 with today's Turn It Up, playing some great indie music and more. There's some new releases in there as well, so do watch out for him straight after me at 7 o'clock here on Outreach Radio. Now next up, I've got the brand new one from Clean Bandit, who's teamed up with Chloe and Omalay, and this one is called Company.

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Time approaching 10 minutes to the hour, 7 o'clock. Next up, N.E.R.D. She Wants to Move.

0: N-E-R-D. Nerd. She wants to move. Just gone 10 minutes to the hour, 7 o'clock. Steve Ridout's up at 7. He has got loads of new music for you on Turn It Up tonight. He mentioned to me that it's pretty much all new music apart from one track, I think. I think that's what he said. Looking forward to that. He'll be straight on after me at 7 o'clock. Right here on Hampshire's Finest. 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
0: 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Next up, Britney Spears. I'm a slave for you.
2: But I've got feelings too. And I need to do what I feel like doing. So let me go and just listen.

Public and apologise before they had Britney Spears and I'm a Slave for You. It's approaching 7 o'clock. It's almost time for me to get out of here. Steve Ridout is up next with Turn It Up. If you like your new music, stick around. He has got some great stuff coming up. Lots and lots and lots of new music, he tells me. Looking forward to that. I'll be back tomorrow at 4 o'clock for more Drive Time right here on Hampshire's Outreach Radio. I'm going to leave you with this one from Green Day.

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1: Good evening. Thank you very much to Oz. 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

got to be one of the highlights of this year, hasn't it? 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Steve Ridout bringing you all the finest new tunes I can find. There'll be one 20s classic. Other than that, it's all new tunes. We'll have the gig guide, we'll have a local band for you. And right now, we'll have The Big Moon and the title track from their new album, Forever. The album's out on the 30th of October on Fiction Records. Here's the single, Big Moon.

love it. The new single from The Big Moon, Forever, or if you prefer, F-O-R-E-V-E-R. The album Forever is out on the 30th of October, and they'll be in Southampton at Vinylo on Sunday, the 1st of November. Not long to go. 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This is new from Desperately Seeking Suki. 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

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Played you Bambuno and I Can Send You to Space, the Will Saul remix. Before that, Desperately Seeking Suki.

They are a duo, Simon Tyree and Georgia Hardy. That's their new single, It's the Hope That Kills You. And as I say, they'll be in Southampton for the Heartbroken Festival on Saturday the 24th of October. 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And right now, Tomorrow.

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0: 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We've got our 20s classic on the way after the new one from the Magic Seas, In Both Directions.

That's our 20s classic for tonight from 2022, all those years ago. Inhaler, and Love Will Get You There. Must be due some new songs from Inhaler soon, maybe next year. We shall see. That one from 2022, as I say. Apart from that, everything new on the show tonight. Gig guide on the way and a local band to play you as well. Right now, a band who are playing Southampton Guildhall next month on Friday, the 27th of November. 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

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Catch up with all our shows. Incidentally, this show up online from about midnight tonight, staying up there for 7 days. 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Steve Ridd out here playing you Embrace and Pure O, and they are in Southampton on the 27th of November at the Guildhall. Let's do the gig guide then, starting with the Joiners in Southampton, where tonight you can see Paranoid Void. Tomorrow night they've got Baby Dave, and on Friday the 16th of October it's Omega Nebula. It's all at the Joiners in Southampton. The Wedgwood Rooms in Southsea, tonight it's Andrew Duhon, then tomorrow night it's Cinnabar, and on Friday the 16th it's Willie Mason. Meanwhile, at the Railway Inn in Winchester, tomorrow, Wednesday, it's Electric Eel Shock, and on Friday the 16th, it's the Valknut Tour. That's at the Railway Inn in Winchester. What's next? It's the 1865, where tomorrow night you've got Laz Louis. Probably mispronouncing that, sorry. And then on Thursday, The Wedding Present, no less, at the 1865 Southampton. That's going to be good. Papillon has got Guilt Trip on Saturday the 17th. And Heartbreakers, Southampton, has got The Cheap Thrills on Thursday the 15th. Let's look a little bit further ahead to Friday the 6th of February next year, and you can see Fat Dog playing the Engine Rooms in Southampton. Here they are with their latest single, Call It What You Want. 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

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Before that, Fat Dog, who are at the Engine Rooms in Southampton on the 6th of February 2027. 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

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This is Take Time.

Teenage Fan Club, new single Take Time from the latest album Do Not Dare to Dream, which is out now on Merge Records. This has been Turn It Up on Outreach Radio. I'm Steve Ridout. Thank you so much for listening. Have a very good rest of your week. I'll leave you with Shed 7, who'll be in Southampton on the 9th of January next year at Vinylo, just ahead of their new album release. This is the new single, The Centre of My Everything. Shed 7. Good night.

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3: 1976.
1: Hello and a very good afternoon to you. Matt Aldous here, taking you through until 7 for another 2 hours of Retro Rewind. Today, we're back 50 years to the hits and the history of 1976.

Now there we are, kicking off Fleetwood Mac. Say You Love Me. Matt Alders here, taking you through until 7. Hello, how you doing? Welcome along. Thanks for joining me. Hopefully you can stay with me till 7 for the next 2 hours. Hope you had a good weekend. And this finishes it off quite nicely. We're back 50 years. 50 years ago was 1976. Yeah, I know. The year of the drought. The year we won the Eurovision. Johnny Mathis had the Christmas number one. So lots of history and what was going on 50 years ago coming up in the next 2 hours. Musically, we have Blondie, ELO, Shawaddy Waddy, yes, Billy Joe Spears, ABBA, Queen, The Carpenters, Pussycat, Bellamy Brothers as well, amongst many, many, many more besides. So if you're new to us, this is Super Retro Sunday. It's something we do every Sunday between 7 in the morning at breakfast through until 11 o'clock tonight. It's where Outreach Radio simulcasts on Outreach Gold as well. It's a day for the oldies, the boss tells me. The music, not us presenters, obviously. So this bit with me is called Retro Rewind, and we tend to look at a particular year, showcase a year, for 2 hours. And today, we're 50 years, as I say, back to 1976. Randy Edelman on the way very soon. Bellamy Brothers now, Let Your Love Flow.

back in the 1960s, Unit 4 Plus 2 had the original of that. Brought up to date for 1976 by Randy Edelman, Concrete and Clay. Personally, a far better version, don't you think? It's not up for debate, because that really is a far better version. And that's that. It's my show, and that's what I say. Ahead of that, the Bellamy Brothers and Let Your Love Flow. Matt Alders until 7. Hello. Okay, right, 1976. What were the singles you were going out to buy in 1976? Well, they looked a bit like this. Number 10, Shawaddy Waddy, Under the Moon of Love. At 9, Demis Roussos, The Roussos Phenomenon EP. At 8, Tina Charles, I Love to Love. At 7, ABBA, Fernando. Chicago were at 6 with If You Leave Me Now. A little bit more, Dr. Hook at 5. ABBA there again at 4 with Dancing Queen. Mississippi from Pussycat was at 3. And at 2, Elton John and Kiki D, Don't Go Breaking My Heart. And the best-selling single of 1976 was the song that won it for us for the Eurovision Song Contest. It was The Brotherhood of Man and Save Your Kisses for Me. Oh, we're back to the third best-selling single of the year now. The superb Pussycat and Mississippi. 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

Oh, there's Harpo and movie star. We had Mrs. Zippy, Pussycat, Billy Joe Spears as well there. What I've Got in Mind. Matt here until 7, looking at 1976, 50 years ago. Okay, here are the top 10 best-selling albums you were going out to buy in 1976. And what did you buy them on? Cassette tape, LP record, 8-track cartridge. where are they now? Okay, here are the top 10. At 10, 10cc, How Dare You. At 9, Bob Dylan and Desire. 8, Queen, A Night at the Opera. At 7, Roy Orbison, The Best of Roy Orbison. 6, The Best of Slim Whitman. 5, Demis Roussos, Forever and Ever. 4, Rod Stewart, A Night on the Town and Atlantic Crossing. 3, Paul McCartney and Wings, Wings at the Speed of Sound. At 2, 20 Golden Greats from the Beach Boys. And the best-selling album of 1976 was ABBA's Greatest Hits. Other notable albums from 76, Stevie Wonder's Songs in the Key of Life was very big, as was David Bowie's Station to Station. 20 Golden Greats of the Shadows, John Denver's Best Of, Glen Campbell's Best Of as well, and the Eagles' Best Of. Loads of Best Ofs, actually, in 1976. ABBA's Arrival was released in 76 as well, and Status Quo's Blue For You. More top tens of everything coming along very soon, and some headlines, what was making the news in 1976. Before any of that... Fancy a bit of Soul City walking with Archie Bell and the Drells? I thought you did.

0: Archie Bell and the Drells, Soul City Walk. If you like music like that, soul, funk, disco, party and dance, join me for my other show, which is on Outreach Gold on Fridays between 9 and 10 p.m. Kickstart your weekend with some boogieing, sounds like a good idea to me. As I say, that's on Gold at 9 o'clock Friday night. 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So if you haven't already done it, do it now. It's nice and easy. And we simulcast on Outreach Gold as well on Sundays, and that can be found also on DAB Plus and on 1557 kilohertz medium wave, and also on your smart speaker and online as well. So really, you can't not hear us. We are absolutely everywhere. It's quite frightening, isn't it? We are everywhere. We continue in just a couple of moments with the Carpenters, Bonnie Tyler, Hall & Oates as well, here on Outreach Radio and Outreach Gold. 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
5: 1976.

Carpenters there. There's a kind of hush. What was going on in 1976? What was in the headlines? Howard Wilson announced that he was to resign as Prime Minister. In the final ballot of Labour leadership later in the year, Jim Callaghan won with 176 votes, went on to become the new Prime Minister. David Steele won the Liberal leadership election. The supersonic airliner Concorde began regular passenger services across the Atlantic. The National Theatre opens in its new building on London's South Bank. Pop group ABBA became Sweden's biggest export earner just after Volvo. The first women's cricket match is played at Lord's. The 21st Olympic Games open in Montreal and are boycotted by 20 African nations, Iraq and Ghana, following New Zealand's rugby tour of South Africa. Laurie McMenemy's second division underdogs Southampton beat Manchester United 1-0 to win the FA Cup. Continuing our look back 50 years ago, Bonnie Tyler, Lost in France here on Outreach Radio.

Oh, there we are. There's Hall and Oates. She's Gone. Lost in France, Bonnie Tyler as well. Matt Alders here until 7 with Retro Rewind, looking at 76, 50 years ago. In the second hour, we're going to slow it down quite a bit. We've got some love songs and ballads. A couple of long songs as well. Okay, moving on now, though. A few to squeeze in before the top of the hour. We're album tracking now. As I mentioned earlier, ABBA had an album out called Arrival in 1976. Huge album. Some great songs from that. That had Dancing Queen and Knowing Me, Knowing You on it, that sort of thing. When I Kissed the Teacher. It was the one that had the four of them dressed in white suits, I think, in the front of a big helicopter. It was that album. Anyway, Dancing Queen was the fourth best-selling single of 1976. Well, if you flicked it over and played the B-side, you got this, which was also on the album as well. Fantastic song that you don't hear very much. Turn it up and enjoy That's Me from ABBA from 50 years ago.

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1: 1976.

Frankie Valli in the Four Seasons, Silver Star, ABBA ahead of that. That's me. What else was going on back in 1976? Well, widespread crop failures cost hundreds of millions of pounds, drove up food prices, triggered massive health and forest fires. Billions of swarming ladybirds also blanketed the country due to an aphid population boom. Figure skater John Curry won Britain a historic Olympic gold medal at the Winter Olympics in Innsbruck. James Hunt also became the Formula One world champion. Oh, and I briefly mentioned the heat wave at the top of the show. Yes, we had a 16-month dry spell, which culminated in the warmest summer in the UK history at that time. Temperatures exceeded 32 degrees for 15 consecutive days, peaking at 36 degrees in Cheltenham. Reservoirs emptied, grass turned completely black, taps ran dry, and the government passed the Drought Act of 1976 and appointed Dennis Howell as the special minister for drought to manage hose pipe bans and prepare public standpipes. All happening there 50 years ago in 1976. Here's one you don't hear too often. Starbuck, remember this? A Moonlight Feels Right, continuing our look at 1976 here on Outreach Radio.

Oh, lovely to hear a vibraphone again. Must be the 1970s. Starbuck and Moonlight Feels Right. Okay, don't go anywhere. We have another hour left still to go of 1976, 50 years ago. Some top tens of what was going on and some great music as well. Okay, up to the break we go. John Miles and music. Catch you back in a few minutes. Music.

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3: 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Some slow ones now for a few. The Walker Brothers and the superb No Regrets. I know you